Brad Paisley, I'm Gonna Miss Her. Your Troop Salute Song of the Week, yeah, and that was one of my dad's favorite songs. We actually played it at his funeral a couple of months ago. He would laugh and laugh and laugh, and he'd look at me and say, man, he just took off, left his woman, and went fishing. He'd say, that's

0: right after this.
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3: Tonight will be partly cloudy and quiet, a low of 49 degrees. Winds out of the northwest around 5 miles per hour. And Sunday will be partly sunny and comfortable, a high of 73, with Monday being very similar with even more sunshine and a high of 74. With your storm track forecast, I'm meteorologist Tanner Blanke.
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6: We're going to pick things up right now at number 27 with Graylin James and Water at a Wedding. Well,

Della Lefty going up three rungs on the ladder of hits on the country top 40 with Fitz, taking over this week at number 25 with Boston. CT 40 Songs for Dad Weekend. And you got Fitz playing the hits. Shout out to all the dads out there, the single dads, the daddies, the bonus dads, grandparents who are dads, and the fathers who can't be with us because they're in heaven right now. We're thinking of you on this day, and we know you're watching over us. We got another daddy right now, a country music superstar, John Party, with Boots Off, number 24.

0: Lauren Elena and Chase Matthew inching ahead 1 to number 22 with All My Exes. Coming up on CT40 Songs for Dad Weekend, we're going to take Dad on a little trip down memory lane. We're going to rewind the clocks back to some of the biggest, most legendary dad-approved country songs of all time. The songs he cranked up in the truck, sang way off key in the garage, and probably still knows every single word to. And we're going to kick it off in the year when gas was cheap, country music was loud, and somehow the whole world suddenly knew what a rainbow tasted like. Join me. We're going down to the vault after this.
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0: Welcome back to CT40 Songs for Dad Weekend and Fitz playing all the hits. And I can just imagine right now, if my dad were still around and I walked up to him and I said, hey, Dad, get to drinking. He'd have the biggest smile on his face. He loved his room temp natty light. Get to drinking. Song number 21 on the countdown from Zach John King. Happy Father's Day weekend.

0: Till you have a boy, he's gonna know it all. He'll think he's 10 feet tall, run like he's bulletproof and total a car.
1: A song written by John Knight and Nicole Galyon and taken up the charts by Lee Bryce back in 2017. That was Lee with Boy on the CT40 Songs for Dad Weekend. That's going to conclude our unbelievable trip down through the hits. I can't believe our time is up, but you know what? We got to get back to celebrating dad. And you know, I'm going to see you next weekend, okay? I'll be right here. Don't you worry about it. 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All right, follow me this way. Let's step over this world-famous threshold, and can you give me a little push? We're going to get this parasitis. Of a door to slam shut behind us. A little more of a push.
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notching another weekend at number 19, and Fitz playing all the hits on CT40's Songs for Dad Weekend. And I'll tell you what, here's a good daddy right now. I'm going to call him America's Dad. I saw him last week at Dickie's Arena performing in Fort Worth, Texas. Gave it everything he had. And he's taken so many aspiring artists under his wing. And we should just call him Nashville's Dad, Country's Dad. Here he is, Luke Bryan. Daddy with Country, and She Knows It, number 18.

0: Make sure to take the kiddos to see Toy Story this weekend. You can hear that song, Taylor Swift, with a massive leap up 8 spots to number 17 with I Knew It, I Knew You. And with that, you know what? She's going to get the Leap of the Week award, the big blue ribbon. So you know how we do this, all right? Wherever you are right now, at home, at work, in the car, listening on your radio station app across North America or across the world, let me just grab my air horns. And if we could all get together, if we could just give Taylor a big old atta girl.
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0: 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You don't want to miss this one. 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
11: Tonight will be partly cloudy and quiet, a low of 49 degrees. Winds out of the northwest around 5 miles per hour. And Sunday will be partly sunny and comfortable, a high of 73. With Monday being very similar, with even more sunshine and a high of 74. With your storm track forecast, I'm meteorologist Tanner Blonkey.
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13: We're back to CT40 with Fitz and a Songs for Dad Weekend, and talk about a country music dad squad right now. Hardy, Morgan Wallen, Eric Church, and Tim McGraw. Seven kids between them, a mountain of number one hits, and one powerhouse collaboration. And number 16, here's MacArthur.

0: myself, John Morgan, holding on strong at number 15 for another week. And thanks for checking out CT40 Songs for Dad Weekend. My name is Mr. Fitz, and all you dads out there, you know what? This good stuff is for you. I do the good stuff every weekend because good feels good, and I got a great story about a daddy right now. And it's all brought to you by my friends at Boot Barn. Boot Barn, Keith West.
1: Yeah, that's the good stuff.
0: I want to tell you about an amazing father at North Carolina State, a commencement speaker named Anil Kochar. He stepped up to the microphone and gave the graduates something they never saw coming. In honor of his late father, Anil and his wife announced that they are paying off the final year of student loans for the 2026 graduates of North Carolina State's Wilson College of Textiles. And that is more than 200 students walking across the stage with a degree and walking into life with a whole lot less weight on their shoulders. And here's the best part. Anil said that his dad came to America from India 80 years ago to study textiles at that same school. So this wasn't just a gift. It was a full circle tribute to the man who taught him that anything was possible. And that's a dad's legacy right there. A father plants the dream, and years later, his son helps hundreds of other kids chase theirs. And that's the

The perfect good stuff song of the week, Tim McGraw's Humble and Kind, released to country radio January 20th, 2016, becoming number one on the country top 40 countdown in April of 2016. Gosh, every time I play that song, it just gets better every single time. And the good stuff was brought to you by Boot Barn. Boot Barn celebrates the values of honesty, hard work, ingenuity, and perseverance, proudly offering a piece of the American spirit. Boot Barn, keep West. Fits, and I'm going to tell you right now, I was born to play the hits, doing this from the original CT40 studios deep in the heart of Texas. And our approach to number one continues, getting so close to the top 10. Number 14 right now with Kenny Chesney and Carry On. She was-

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0: Corey Cannon, Co Wetzel with Rocky Mountain Low. Heading up one to number eight for the week on CT40 Songs for Dad Weekend. Country Top 40. Coming up, Mr. Superstash himself, Riley Green, admits that if he could design the perfect country music career, it'd be pretty simple. Walk on stage, sing a couple of songs, and walk off the stage. That's it. Then go duck hunting. And we're about to find out what he means. Plus, our run to number one continues after this. Country Music's official countdown,
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5: Tonight will be partly cloudy and quiet, a low of 49 degrees, winds out of the northwest around 5 miles per hour, and Sunday will be partly sunny and comfortable, a high of 73, with Monday being very similar with even more sunshine and a high of 74. With your storm track forecast, I'm meteorologist Tanner Blonky.
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That is right, my brothers and sisters, spreading the good news of the country music gospel from Santa Barbara, California, all the way over to San Antonio, Texas. And Fitz playing the hits on the Songs for Dad weekend with I Can't Love You Anymore. Here's Ella Langley and Morgan Wallen.

0: week's number one song. That's right. Riley Green had it last weekend, falling back 5 to number 6 with Change My Mind, which means we got a brand new number one ahead of us, y'all. Only a few songs to go before we share it with you. This segment of the Country Top 40 with Fitz and Songs for Dad Weekend is brought to you by Boot Barn. Boot Barn, keep west. What's up, y'all? Welcome back. My name is Fitz, and I was born to play the hits on the Country Top 40. We've arrived at the top 5 on this special Songs for Dad Weekend. And if there's one artist who's had an unbelievable year, it's Megan Maroney. She's gone from rising star to one of the biggest names in country music, and she's not slowing down anytime soon as we're kicking off the top 5. Megan Maroney with Beautiful Things.
1: Number 5.

Don't We, for Morgan Wallen, taking a leap up one to number four for the week as we get back to the hits. Here's Jason Aldean checking in at number three with Don't Tell on Me.

0: Sylvia.
1: Jason Aldean picking up one and settling in at number three with Don't Tell On Me. Happy Father's Day weekend, all the dads out there. Here's Josh Ross. He's got number two with Hate House.

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9: Welcome back to the hits on CT40, Songs for Dad Weekend. We have made it to the top, all right? But you know how I do it. I believe in warming up, especially on Father's Day weekend, all right? As daddies get a little bit older, warming up is even more important. So I'm going to warm you up with a very special song. 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All right, hope you're ready to take a little ride down memory lane with me. And I know we're almost there, but I just want to say, you know, one of the funny things about being a kid is you don't realize you're making memories while they're happening, right? You're just hanging out with dad. You're fishing with dad. You're just riding around in the truck. You're playing catch with dad. You're just sitting beside him while he teaches you something you won't fully appreciate until years and years later. And then one day those ordinary moments become some of the most valuable things that you have. And back in 2002, Alan Jackson gave us one of the greatest songs ever about a father and a son. And it's a song that just made a whole lot of country music fans smile and cry and bring back memories for more than two decades. As we get ready to reveal the number one song in country music on this special Songs for Dad Father's Day weekend, here's Alan Jackson and Drive for Daddy Gene, your warm-up to number one.
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0: It's your forecast on 101.9 WDEZ.
6: Tonight will be partly cloudy and quiet, a low of 49 degrees. Winds out of the northwest around 5 miles per hour. And Sunday will be partly sunny and comfortable, a high of 73, with Monday being very similar with even more sunshine and a high of 74. With your storm track forecast, I'm meteorologist Tanner Blonke.
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4: Tonight will be partly cloudy and quiet, a low of 49 degrees. Winds out of the northwest around 5 miles per hour. And Sunday will be partly sunny and comfortable, a high of 73. With Monday being very similar, with even more sunshine and a high of 74. With your storm track forecast, I'm meteorologist Tanner Blonky.
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14: Tonight will be partly cloudy and quiet, a low of 49 degrees. Winds out of the northwest around 5 miles per hour. And Sunday will be partly sunny and comfortable, a high of 73, with Monday being very similar with even more sunshine and a high of 74. With your storm track forecast, I'm meteorologist Tanner Blonke.
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8: Tonight will be partly cloudy and quiet, a low of 49 degrees. Winds out of the northwest around 5 miles per hour. And Sunday will be partly sunny and comfortable, a high of 73. With Monday being very similar with even more sunshine and a high of 74. With your storm track forecast, I'm meteorologist Tanner Blanke.
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4: Tonight will be partly cloudy and quiet, a low of 49 degrees. Winds out of the northwest around 5 miles per hour. And Sunday will be partly sunny and comfortable, a high of 73, with Monday being very similar with even more sunshine and a high of 74. With your storm track forecast, I'm meteorologist Tanner Blonke.
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0: It's your forecast on 101.9 WDEZ.
8: Tonight will be partly cloudy and quiet, a low of 49 degrees. Winds out of the northwest around 5 miles per hour. And Sunday will be partly sunny and comfortable, a high of 73. With Monday being very similar, with even more sunshine and a high of 74. With your storm track forecast, I'm meteorologist Tanner Blonke.
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9: Tonight will be partly cloudy and quiet, a low of 49 degrees, winds out of the northwest around 5 miles per hour. And Sunday will be partly sunny and comfortable, a high of 73, with Monday being very similar with even more sunshine and a high of 74. With your storm track forecast, I'm meteorologist Tanner Blonkey.
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1: 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You are right! 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
3: Welcome to Wisconsin Weekend. This is the weekly news magazine of Midwest communication stations that serve central Wisconsin. I'm Chris Conley. Coming up on today's program, some communities are still debating data centers. You'll hear from Wisconsin Rapids Mayor Matt Zacher and Wausau's Mayor Doug Dinney. But first, there was a frustrating meeting for some opponents of a wind farm proposed for the southeastern corner of Marathon County. The Alternative Energy Project's local advisory committee invited residents to sound off. Many residents were expecting a public comment period that did not happen.
4: But I came here tonight to a public forum to speak what I want to speak. I did not come here to work toward the goals of joint agreement that I disagree with.
3: Instead, those who were in attendance were broken down into smaller focus groups. Tom Wilcox, the executive director of Farmland First, says his group is opposed to the wind farm.
5: I'd like to educate the public on the dangers. I think we've been taught since we were children that green is good, and I think we need to dig a little bit deeper in that and look at the total picture.
3: He argues that farmland for food production is more valuable than a wind farm.
5: We're taking farmland for something that's not really all that helpful to us.
3: Alliant Energy has proposed the project, and Alliant Energy did not have any representatives at the Wednesday night meeting held in Wausau. Alliant Energy says they will be in attendance during a follow-up meeting that's scheduled on June 25th. The committee will be meeting in the assembly room at the Marathon County Courthouse. More of Wisconsin Weekend when we come right back.
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3: Wisconsin Weekend is heard on Midwest communication stations that serve central Wisconsin, WSAU AM and FM, WRIG, WOZZ, WIFC, and WDEZ. I'm Chris Conley. There are currently no data centers in Wausau, and none are proposed. But the city is considering rule changes should developers approach the city. Wausau Mayor Doug Dinney spoke more about it.
17: Right, so it's not a proposal of anyone coming in and looking to put a data center in. What it is we're amending our ordinance to account for the, you know, rapidly changing AI data center type things coming knocking on our door. So if somebody were to come along with a request, we have limited it to, as you saw tonight, medium industrial, heavy industrial, and in all cases will require a conditional use permit. So we can then look at water usage, you know, demands on our utilities, noise, any other concerns that could happen as to where they would be.

0: infrastructure is still on the burden of the taxpayer. So we want to address that it doesn't affect our taxpayer rates because we're overburdening our infrastructure as it exists.
1: So what have the discussions been like with other mayors or other, you know, community leaders in the, you know, group chat, so to speak, as far as data centers go? Like, what are you learning about this and what they're asking about in other communities?
0: Well, most of it here has been mostly with staff and then just our own study of what's going on. Carrie mentioned our association with another climate organization, which other cities are looking at. Good topic. I'll have to talk to Mr. Weiz on, but I most of it has been staff work here to get ahead of it.
1: All right. So at this point, what do you want residents to know about this? What is the message, you know, to the community? As we've seen the uprising, the uproar that this has caused, you know, even in places like Wisconsin Rapids nearby.
0: Sure. I think that could be a case study because that one's been start and stop. But I think the signal here is we want to get ahead of it. We don't want to be, you know, if somebody comes in and tries to put something that isn't addressed in the ordinance, we don't have any teeth in it to be able to regulate that. So it's really a proactive measure to get our zoning code up to date.
2: Okay, good. Anything?
3: Do you have any expectations or hopes that the county moves, you know, to a similar kind of place in their ordinances or expectations for people who come in? Or can they do that even, or is it town by town, city by city?
0: Well, I think what you heard, and there's a couple of facets to that. You know, we also are on guard for the, you know, sometimes they want to come in with these solar and the wind farms, and they don't want local control. So if there's legislation that comes down to take away local control, we want to fight against that. And then I think you also heard some comment tonight about we want to be the leader. So if we're first to get our ordinances out there, start the conversation, hopefully our area communities will get on board with that. County as well. You know, they've got more land space out in the county, so we can't control that, but we can maybe set the standard for that.
1: And then I think you had mentioned there's really only a handful of spots in the city where this could go right now, right?
0: Correct. And as we just, it'll go to council to approve that ordinance, but it would be limited to heavy industrial and industrial, even for considerations. Mm-hmm. And then if you look at the number of lots that we have in the city that are 10 plus acres, it's pretty small, you know, outside of the industrial park. We don't have a lot of large parcels to be able to do that.
4: In Wisconsin Rapids, Mayor Matt Zacher says talks are ongoing with a potential buyer for the old paper mill. They might put a data center there. You'll hear from him when we come right back on Wisconsin Weekend.
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3: It is a legend from India that dates back 500 years before Christ. A wise father sends his young child, a boy named Nachiketa, to the mountains to search for the meaning of life. And while there, he meets the Hindi god Yama, the god of death. Look down and see how all the people fear me, the god Yama says. They spend their whole lives seeking food, water, and shelter to keep me away. I am most feared over all the earth. I do not fear you, the young boy said. I will calm myself and empty my mind of all things, and then you will have no power over me. And the evil spirit left him. Nachiketa is the first yogi, and taught others the practice of meditation and holding the body in long poses while emptying the mind. Today is the longest day of sunlight in the Western Hemisphere, the day when we have the most time to think and to meditate. This day, June 21st, is International Yoga Day. And on this day, remember to spend some time putting your mind to rest. I'm Chris Kahn. This is Wisconsin Weekend. I'm Chris Conley. Wisconsin Rapids Mayor Matt Zacher says there are no public information sessions or public comment sessions scheduled on a possible data center at the paper mill site. He says the proposed developer still hasn't entered into any purchase agreement for the land. He spoke more about it with WSAU's news director, Mike Leishner.
5: Possible data center, you're still going through those discussions. Just give us a quick update here at this point, because obviously you haven't really scheduled any more community discussions, any meetings on this. Where are we right now in this process, and where are those discussions with the potential developers going at this time?
6: Yeah, right now there's still a conversation happening, but it's pretty slow. They agreed to two things. We did hire part of our ordinance and a development project is that if we hire outside counsel, then the developer agrees to pay for that. So they did agree to pay for that. So we did bring in outside counsel. Yvonne Breeson is the company, and they've been a part of all the data centers in Wisconsin. So we have a knowledgeable person that's kind of helping guide us. Also gives us a buffer because things are getting a little bit too close to like personal in terms of, you know, calling me names and corrupt and all that stuff. It's better for me and us to kind of have that buffer in between us so that everything's on the up and up, which it always has been. No NDAs, non-disclosure agreements have ever been signed with data centers, although they are industry standard and they are out there and we use them when we need to protect a company from, you know, self-harm, I guess. And in the end, that's what it would be. So anyways, we have that in place, and they also agreed to setting up a community benefits agreement. They're curious to know what that is, but the difficulty we have right now is until they actually come to the table and say, we are going to purchase this land and build this data center, we don't really have the details enough to say to a community, because there's nothing in place right now. There's no, you know, offers to purchase. There's no, plans to get on the planning commission and go to the council. So it's hard to go to the community and say, this is what we want to talk about, because we don't have something specific to talk about at this time. So I'm having a lot of conversations, like smaller groups and one-on-ones with people that have questions about like the site and what the city has to offer, not the city, but the site, because it is a private parcel, piece of property being sold to another private entity eventually, somewhere along the way. So it's definitely, it just plays into that arena of, you know, when you don't have the answers for people, you don't necessarily know how to answer them. And then people are just going to get more frustrated with it. So we're doing as good as we can to make sure that we're hearing people, talking to people. We have awesome people in this community. I know that some of them are scared because there's this fear out there that the entire community is going to be destroyed and that the river is going to be destroyed completely. And they're valid fears. And we got to address them and try to, you know, bring some information to the table that's fact-based based on what the site is and what we're able to do with this company versus what's just on the internet and social media.
5: So it's fair to say at this point, the conversations are really just in a holding pattern and everything remains hypothetical or a maybe, so to speak.
6: Yeah. Yeah. And the hard part is, you know, there's other companies that are out there waiting to be able to look at the site and stuff like that. So it's always a work in progress. The main reason this happened is because they put in 120 day due diligence to an offer to purchase. And that's kind of how this started things in motion. Up until then, nobody had put, well, there was another company that had put down some money, but things changed. So they had to pull out. So, you know, it's constantly, we're doing our job. We're bringing people to this area, to the community, welcoming them, you know, and letting them know who we are, what we have to offer. And this was just one of those companies.
5: So any mileposts coming up here that people should be looking out for? I mean, is there a potential meeting going to be scheduled at some time in the near future, or are we still just waiting?
6: It seems like more and more, you know, the longer we wait now, let's say they don't come to the table and they back out and they just go away. People are still, concerned because, again, I'm not trying to make people angry when I say this, but this is a social media thing. When people come and talk to me and talk about what's going on and we talk, they walk away with information and understanding about, you know, what's what. I don't know where all the information on the Facebook and social media comes from. But in the end, that's not going away, right? That just kind of builds and so it kind of stays in this chamber and keeps going round and round. So we have to have a community meeting and we're going to do that. I don't have a time for it yet, but we have to figure out exactly how we're going to present that, because when it's happened in other communities and you don't actually have a project that you're working on, it tends to go sideways fast because there's no direction to it. You're just talking about hypotheticals, and that gets really tricky.
5: Yeah, so we'll look forward to seeing where this is going to go and what might be on the table at some point in the next couple of months. But in the more immediate future, Rapids Riverside Freedom Fest is on. We do know when that's going to be. That'll be 4th of July weekend. What has been added to the agenda for this event, downtown event, to celebrate the 250th?
6: Yeah, we're super excited about this whole event, all the people that have donated. We did reach out to the community and businesses for donations to help us stay at a level for fireworks and be able to do a few other things in the community. There'll be a kids zone. There'll be a band, two bands playing throughout the day. We'll have an extended speaker system so we can try to get the music and the national anthem to further reaches around the river, kind of like the circle that encompasses both sides of the river. Always a great time. Lots of vendors, going to have some craftspeople there. The farmer's market will be there during the first part of the day. So really excited about it. I think there's going to be a dunk tank. I know I'm going to be in that for a little while, so I'm really excited about that. I think the sheriff will be in there for a little bit. So really just a way of getting people to take pride in the community, but also the 4th of July, 250th anniversary. Sounds like we will be having a flyover. I think it's going to be heading up the river. So we're excited about that. We had a member, Sean Ryan, from the community that did a lot of work putting that together. So thank you to Sean for that. So, yeah, really excited.
5: And is this going to be something that will kind of become an annual tradition then for the city? Or is this just a kind of a one-time spectacular because of the special anniversary we are at right now?
6: No, this is been married to Jenny for 23 years, going on 23 years. Like, we've always come up to this one, but every community I've been in, there's always a festival on the 4th of July. So we formally had the community get together and name it. And it came out, Rapids Riverside Freedom Fest. So that is the name, the name that we want to try to carry on, whatever shape that takes over the years. So that this is actually a festival. It's not just, something that's kind of just halfway thrown together. Like, the city did a good job. We close off the roads and let people have, drinks out in this safe zone area. Fireworks are downtown. You got the river there. It's just a beautiful place to have all this festivity. So we're just formalizing a little bit and then getting more people interested in the music and the kids zone and the food and the drinks, so that it just becomes more of a come down and spend the entire day down here, hang out with your neighbors instead of throwing a blanket down and going home until the fireworks at night. And then you just don't have the same festive. So hopefully it continues on. It will be while I'm mayor, and hopefully it'll continue on after that as we have more and more people involved in it.
5: Yeah, absolutely. That's always why 4th of July is one of my favorite holidays, because you can always find something like that in your local community to kind of take in, find a reason to be out of the house for most of the day. And of course, end the day with a fireworks show. Just nothing better than that.
6: It's a lot of fun. Nice and
5: it
6: warm.
5: It really is.
6: Hopefully it doesn't rain.
5: Yeah, no doubt about it. Last thing before we let you go, Aquatic Center, all of that is up and running for the year too, I assume, correct?
6: The Aquatic Center is doing great. They opened it up. Things are moving along great there. The zoo's open. We have, the groundhogs are always a fun exhibit. And they got the new river otters in there now, Petey and Copper. So they're a blast. Mm-hmm. Everybody should go down and see them and spend some time at the zoo. They do a great job. It's beautiful. The animals are a lot of fun. So a lot of great things happening in Wisconsin Rapids.
5: Yeah, absolutely. So anything else you'd like us to know then before we let you go?
6: No, I appreciate your time as always, Michael. Thank you.
5: Mm-hmm. Absolutely. We will look forward to chatting again next month.
6: Have a good one.
3: That's Wisconsin Rapids Mayor Matt Zacher, and that's all the time we have for this week's edition of Wisconsin Weekend. Thank you for joining us. I'm Chris Conley.
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0: country am I in?
1: It doesn't matter. It's 5 o'clock somewhere.
0: It's always on 5 in Margaritaville, come to think of it.
1: Yeah, I heard that.
0: You've been there, haven't you?
1: Yes, sir.
0: I've seen your boat there.

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my good friend Jimmy Sturr and San Antonio Rose. Before that, we had a nice waltz by Slavko Ovsnik. And before that, I had a beautiful time. Eddie Blazancic and Versatones. Good morning. Happy Sunday fun day. Happy Father's Day to all the fathers out there. And in memory, all the fathers that have passed away, like my dad, Orv. But remembering the fathers and also the ones that are living, hey, have a happy Father's Day. I mean that from the bottom of my heart. Great show for you today. 6 great hours. We have so many things going on we'll be talking about. Of course, Burnham Wood Polka Days, the last day, the Music Connection. We will be there this afternoon starting around 12:30. So we'll be talking about that. We got Willard Polka Fest next weekend. Wow, so many things to talk about. Let's get back to the music. Here's Gary Kuchenbecker and the good old Pennsylvania Polka on W.

0: That good old Pennsylvania polka by Gary Kuchenbecker on WDEZ. Edgar, homecoming, fireman's dance. Today's the last day. Jerry Schmidt plays this afternoon. We'll be playing about 2 till 7 o'clock. They got the barbecue chicken. They got a parade at 1 o'clock. That's all at Edgar Homecoming.
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0: Checking then some with the Rosalie Polka on WDEZ on this Father's Day. Lenny Gamolka and a Chicago Pusher coming up, and also Jerry Gates and the orchestra.
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Dave Retschko with Our Town Polka. And we heard from Lenny Gamalka on a Chicago Push. A little medley for you, Gina's, an open the window medley on WDEZ. Gorski's Polka's on the patio today. Polish Spirits. Yeah, that's always a good time. Great band there. Here's Jerry Gage, Annie and the Cabbage Patch on WDEZ.

Jeff Hines has been playing polkas for 40 years, which explains why his knees crack louder than a piece of dry wood in the fireplace. The Polka Jamboree on 101.9 WDEZ.

Dennis Polishki and the Maestro Man, Jackie Labira on the vocals, and Somebody Loves Me Again. I can't wait. As some of you know, I'm going to be inducted into the International Polka Association's Hall of Fame, and that's coming up on Labor Day weekend over in Pittsburgh, Pennsylvania. I'm so excited about going. Not only I'm pretty humbled about getting the award, but some of the bands will be there, and Maestro's Men is one of them. You know, Lenny Gamolka, John Gura, Polka Family Band. You can go to IPA.com, internationalpolkaassociation.com, for more information. If you'd like to join me, I'm going to be there with the family. Looking forward to that. And let's go to Nebraska. Here's Ivan Kale.

0: Jay Wells and the Red Raven Orchestra with the Spring Fever Waltz. You're listening to the Polka Jamboree. Final segment of the first hour coming up. We got Michael Custa on the beat. We got Walter Osnick and the Music Connection. That's next.
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There you go. Jimmy Stern, the orchestra. Papa, won't you dance with me on WDEZ on this Father's Day. Happy Father's Day. Good morning. Welcome to the second hour, the Early Bird Polk Hour, brought to you by our friends at James Krasinski Forest Products. Another great 5 hours of music coming your way. This hour, particularly, lots of Polish music. Let's continue now from, Bruno Mikos. We've got all queued up. Here's Girls from Chicago.

0: Bruno Mikos and those girls from Chicago. What do we have coming up that'll better for the Robleskis? Polka Town Sound. We had a very special request for How Married Are You, Marianne? That's coming up next on WDEZ.
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And sending that one out to Jerry and Dawn Pitt listening today. Also, Lee and Diane Pfaff. I had a very nice fish fry there a week ago, Friday. And Lee and Diane, we went out to eat on Wednesday just to reminisce about all the great times over at Schultz's Bar. I tell you, it's a great, great place. We had so many great memories. We had a lot of laughs, a couple of tears, too, especially with that song, How Married Are You, Marianne? But congratulations to Lee and Diane. We're going to be dedicating the 9 o'clock hour to those folks. I tell you, they got one more fish fry, and it's going to be an emotional Friday for those guys. But they're looking forward to their next chapter in life. It's too bad they waited 80 years to get to their next chapter, but it's going to be a good one, and I can't wait to spend more time with those two. Such hard workers, and they've done such a great job over at Schultz's Country Inn over off of Double F and Merrill. Here's that obedic for the Real Bleskies, the New Brass Express, the old country obedic on WDEZ. Happy Father's Day.

0: There you go, the new Brass Express. That'll be it for the Robleskis. Happy Father's Day to Ed. You're listening to the Polka Jamboree, the second day, or third day, actually. Last day of Wittenberg Burnham Woods Polka Days. Actually, it's Burnham Wood Polka Days. But anyway, they've had a great lineup all weekend long. Today is going to be no exception. They got the parade today. And the Music Connection, we start at 12:30 and alternating with the Polish Connection. A lot of fun over at Burnham Wood. Of course, they've got the parade starting at noon today, and lots of refreshments, and special thanks to the Letows and what you do, Tanya. You're putting on a huge thing here, and have done so good in 5 years. Congratulations to Tanya and her family, and we hope to see you there today. Have some fun.
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6: Okej, chłopaki, to macie garnek czarniny i nażrejta się.

The Twin City Sounds with Pia Kuba. Hey, if you're interested, Gorski's Polkas on a Patio, of course, is every Sunday now for the summer. But they've got some summer dining specials. And I tell you, this is pretty cool. Saturday, half rack of ribs or bourbon glazed salmon, two for $32. How cool is that? You can get a fish fry for $12 at Gorski's for dinner specials. That goes from 2 until 7 o'clock for their summer dinner specials. Sunday, two fried chicken dinners for $22. And their summer breakfast special from 7 to 9. Go there any morning during the week, and you get to pick any two for $22. And it includes like a meat lover skillet, veggie skillet, house skillet, a lot of other great things. Gorski's, that's where it at, where it's at. And you know what? I'm going to drink till I'm sober. Here's a Charm City Sound.

We Found Love. That's Nathan Newman on WDEZ. After 8 o'clock, we'll highlight Polka Calendar. We've got a lot of things coming up. And you know what? Just because it doesn't have to be a polka to be on Polka Calendar. We have a lot of people advertising a lot of different things. But I would like to remind you, too, if you have a church picnic, make sure you advertise it on a Polka Jamboree. I don't come to you. You got to come to me because I don't know when they all are. But just give me a call during the week or get a hold of my cell phone and go to Facebook message for Jeff Hines. We'll get you on the air here because a lot of people listen to the show here. Doo-wop! Crusade! Doo-wop! 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Doo-wop!

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0: I'm going to send that song out to Kenny Sikosh. Every time I play those old ones, he goes, Jeff, those are the best old-time Polish songs around. And that was the old Eddie Zima Orchestra with What It'll Be Polka on WDEZ.
1: Has
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Good morning. Welcome to WDEZ's Polka Jamboree. 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

One of my all-time favorite Roger Bright recordings, the late, great Anna Marie. That song is just so special. I love that song. And we started off with Dorothy, Scrubby, and the Dynatones. Good morning. Happy Father's Day. If you're just joining us, welcome to the third hour of WDEZ's Polka Jamboree. We'll be highlighting Polka Calendar, and we'll be doing that this hour. Also, we got Renee's Polka Show Joke of the Day, brought to you by our friends at Marathon Plumbing Services. And also, we'll have the Twin Spin today, brought to you by the Brickners. Let's go to Marty Knockreiner, all by himself. Here's Aunt Ella's Polka.

0: That good old Aunt Ella's polka on this Father's Day. Dinah Dukes are coming up. Many Fish in the Sea Waltz. And then we have Alex Meixner. I love his version of the trumpet echo.
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There you go, Alex Meissner with a trumpet echo. Now, when I played with Ted and Molly, they did the same version. So I wonder if Ted and Molly stole that from Alex Meissner or Alex stole that from Ted and Molly. I don't know. Anyway, let's go to Dean Hansen. Some good old Oompa music for Kim and Mike Selecki. They are in Burnham Wood listening this morning. And we are getting ready at 12:30. The Music Connection starts. So we're going to have a lot of fun. Here's the Dancing Polka, Dean Hansen on WD.

0: That is some great music. Dean Hansen with the Dancing Polka on WDEZ. Jeff Hines here for your Sunday fun day on this Father's Day. Hoping you're having a great day. If your father passed away or your grandfather passed away, remember him with those happy times. Let's do that. I know I miss my dad. I think about him all the time. And, you know, on Father's Day, you got to think of all those great times he had. And for the fathers that are still living, make sure you give him a call or talk to him today. And just nice cheer me up. Okay, Marathon Public Services, Renee's Polka Show Joke of the Day. That's coming up next.
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5: I'm at Gorski's with Sean, and Sean, it's always great to see you, my friend.
6: Yeah, good to see you too, Jeff.
5: It's finally spring. I mean, I hope so, fingers crossed. And we got a lot of things coming up at Gorski's. Why don't you tell us about some of the things?
6: A lot of fun stuff. 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We're going to get that cleaned up here in the next week or so. The grass is getting green out there already, so people are already starting to call for class reunions, graduation parties, smaller weddings, fundraising events. We can customize your menu. You can have a sit-down, or we could do pizza buffets, or we could do appetizer buffets with like fruit trays and veggie trays, which is being very popular because then people can kind of be out there mingling around and that. So you can just call the restaurant. We can put it in our reservation book. Also, we'll be opening up out there for Friday night. Fish fries we'll be serving out there with the nicer weather coming. And then, obviously, Sunday mornings.
5: And you have some other exciting stuff come up. We got polkas on the patio just around the corner here, plus the Hodag ticket tour. We are going to finish that off on June 4th.
6: Yeah, so June 4th, right, is the Hodag kickoff. So that's when you guys will be here. Jerry Schmidt will be here. We'll have some food specials out there. Zastro's here with all kinds of beer specials, and it's a really great time out there. Yeah, they'll be doing live remotes from there, drawing for the Hodag, tickets for that out there, all kinds of other prizes. So, yeah, be sure to come on down for that. 5 to 7, Jerry's going to be playing until 8 that night, and then the bar will be out there and that stuff too. So, yeah, fun stuff.
5: A lot of fun stuff at Gorski's in Mosinee.
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There you go, the Greg Anderson Band, and that was the Swiss Vagabond on WDEZ. Okay, it's time to get to the everything going on today, and we have a lot of stuff. First of all, Willard's 51st Annual Polka Fest. We are so excited, the Music Connection, to be invited back. Richie Yurkovich and Polka Riding starts at 11:30. We start at 12:30, the Music Connection. That's next Saturday. And then on Sunday, June 28th, Barefoot Becky and Evan Hodel.

Dutchman, they start at 11:30. Steve Meisner Legacy Band starts at 12:30. It's Edgar's homecoming. Today is the last day. They got barbecue chicken starting at 10:30. They got parade starting at 1 o'clock, and the Jerry Schmidt Band will be there this afternoon. St. Stanislaus Parish Festival is going on today. The Mirashik Brothers, New Generation, Chad Chabilsky, TNT, The Natural Talent, Hometown Sounds, and The Mix. Gorski's, Polka on the Patio today, Polish Spirits, and that goes on 1 until 5. And the Wisconsin River Pro Rodeo, today is the last day of that. And that's action-packed live rodeo performances. Professional cowboys and cowgirls from around the country are competing at Merrill Fairgrounds. They do have tickets available at the door if you want to go to that. Burnham Wood Polka Days, today's the last day. The Music Connection there today starting at 12:30. Parade starts at noon. And then Polish Connection will be alternating with us, and that's going to be a great time. Looking so forward to getting over to Burnham Wood Polka Days today. And seeing all our friends out there. Okay, should we continue the music? Hey, let's go up to Minnesota with Larry's Concertina Band. Let's

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Sunday morning polkas with Jeff Hines. 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

I had a very, very special request for that song. Somebody wanted to hear the Dick Rogers TV theme song, and it's Let's Be Happy. I have like six CDs of Dick Rogers sitting here in front of me. Do you think I could find that recording for Let's Be Happy by Dick Rogers? But anyway, I hope you enjoyed that. That was Romy Gaz with Let's Be Happy. And speaking of Let's Be Happy, Steve and Cheryl, they're listening today. I do appreciate it. Here's a Dick Rogers recording called a Petzer's Polka. Hope you guys are having a great day. Steve, thanks for listening.

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8: For your Sunday, we'll see partly sunny skies, calmer winds with a high of 73 degrees. And tonight will be partly cloudy and quiet, a low dropping down to 49 degrees. Winds out of the northwest are around 5 miles per hour. And Monday will be mostly sunny with a high of 74. With your Storm Track forecast, I'm meteorologist Tanner Blocky.

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0: The what you call 'ems and Herman Take Me Home on WDEZ. Gaylord Clannic before that with the Tree Glove Polka, and for the Polish Connection, who the hell is Johnny? There you go. Good morning. Hey, welcome to the fourth hour of WDEZ's Polka Jamboree. It's about 10 minutes after 9 o'clock right now. On this beautiful Sunday morning, the heat's on in the studio here. I just had to open the windows. Wow, it's warm up here. Beautiful day to do some polka dancing. We'll tell you where that's available. I'm looking forward to getting over to Burnhamwood Polka Days. The Music Connection, we start at 12:30 today. So we'll talk about that and a lot of other great things. We had a special request this hour. I'm going to try to sneak in as many as I can for Eddie Blazancik, a song I haven't played for a long, long time. Let's celebrate again. We had a request for The News and some other great songs. So we're going to keep things going right now.
1: Here we go, polka time, one called the Don't Cry Anna polka.
0: And we're going to feature, of course, the Hauser's Hot Shots. I saw on Facebook yesterday that they got a nice little recognition plaque from the IPA, International Polka Association. Congratulations to you guys. You guys have been playing a long time, a lot of fun people, and enjoy. Here it is, Hauser's Hot Shots on WDEZ. Happy Father's Day.

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There you go. A song by The News. Had a very special request for that. And it's kind of cool if you listen to the words on that. It's a sad song, but, you know, Father looking down on us on his Father's Day. Thanks to Tracy Shields. She's the one that said, hey, you got to play the stars. And I'm going to say good morning to Michelle Aaron. And we had some very sad news this week. Tommy Wunderlich from The News passed away. Wishing the family all the best. And yeah, it was a tough song. But anyway, hey, we had a special request for this next song. Now, if I can find where I put it, it's been a nuts day here at the radio station. But anyway, I'll tell you who it's for after I play it. But we had a special request, first of all, for Brother Bob Barnetsky. Happy birthday today from Tom and Lori. And here's a song by Eddie Blazonczyk and the Versatones. I haven't played it for long. Here, I can look it up. I'll re-look it up. Hold on 1 second. Bear with me of all my phone messages that I've received in the last, Lord knows, here it is, right here. For Wayne Roessler, or Raessler, maybe Wayne Raessler, from Athens. He turned 80 yesterday. So anyway, let's celebrate again. Eddie Blazonczyk and Versatones on WDEZ. Hey.

0: Eddie Blazonczyk and Diversa Tones. Let's celebrate again on WDEZ. Jeff Hines here for your Sunday Funday. Time to take a quick break here. We're going to be talking with my good friend Sean from Ski's Meat Market. Coming up, we've had a request for Something by the Sea. So that's going to be coming up next on your Polka Jamboree. And on the phone lines with me, I have Sean all the way from Ski's Meat Market. Good morning, Sean.
1: Good morning, Jeff. How are you doing?
0: I'm doing great. You know, I was on the way in today. I was thinking, what are we going to talk about with Ski's Meat Market? And, you know, there's one thing that I always wanted to know, because you're a lot like a bakery. It's not like like a retail store. At 9 o'clock, you open the door, 10 o'clock, and then everything just happens. You got a lot of preparation. Like, what time do your guys go in, and what's like a typical morning over there before you even open the door?
1: Well, we open at 10, so somebody usually is scheduled to come in at 9, just depending on what else has to be done. Sometimes it's 7. We've got to come in. We've got to uncover our cases, check everything for freshness, straighten them up, straighten out all the other cases, check refrigeration and everything. And then we've got to start getting our quick stuff in the meat set up in the case. Usually we start with cutting fresh meat, getting brats filled up, and then we'll move to a little more time-consuming things, like making a bunch of new brats for that we know we're going to need for the day, and just kind of do things that way. So it's pretty much from the time we get here until we open the doors, we're staying busy.
0: So, you know, you are a lot like bakery because everything is fresh. And that's what's cool about Ski's Meat Market. Plus, we got to talk about, by the way, happy Father's Day to you, Sean.
1: Well, thank you.
0: So we got to talk about Father's Day. And if somebody wants to come in today, I mean, it looks like it's going to be a halfway decent day today. What should we do besides a ribeye and something else like that? What should be something different that Dad probably hasn't had for a while?
1: We've got steaks. We've got pizzas. We've got pork chops. We've got chicken. And, you know, we've just a quick little list of some of the things that people may not know is we make our own hot dogs, summer sausage, kielbasa, andouille, and we've got 7 different kinds of snack sticks. And over in the deli, we've got, you know, 5 different salads at least, 8 different dips. We've got 7 different kinds of pizzas, 20 craft beers, 7 hard ciders, and 10 different types of wine. So, you know, somebody's going to find something that they want.
0: That sounds great. I like that latter part, myself, the craft beers and stuff. But anyway, hey, Sean, thanks for spending time with us every Sunday morning here. It's always fun, and you've got a great business there. And if you'd like to go there, hey, it's Ski's Meat Market. It's on Highway 10 in Stevens Point. They're open Monday through Friday, 10 to 6, Saturday, 9 to 6. Today, 10 to 4, and it's right behind Buffalo Wild Wings and Culver's on Highway 10. And, Sean, how do we end us every Sunday morning?
1: Come on in and see us at Ski's. We're more than just meat.
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There you go. David Austin, the Lakeshore Polka on WDEZ. And before that, we heard Roly Poly Oly Poly Polka, Joe Valiga's Happy Hearts on WDEZ. Sending a song all to all the fathers out there listening today. And hopefully you'll have a great day. And in memory of the fathers and dads and granddads, Beautiful Waltz by Norm Dombrowski's Happy Notes called Father's Waltz.

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0: Dziś jest moje wesele.
1: Today is my wedding.

Father's Waltz. That's Norm Dombrowski's Happy Notes on WDEZ. We have a very special dedication to some very special friends of mine, Lee and Diane Favre from Schultz's Country Inn. Next Friday is their last official day open, their last fish fry forever. I talked about it earlier this morning. I played them a request, but I wanted to say thank you to you guys for all you've done and the great bartenders and all the great fun we had there. The music connection we played for the snowmobile dance, the VFW dance, and all that stuff, we played that for almost 40 years over there, and we just cherish those moments. They were a lot of fun and a little bit of drinking involved, but always fun. And, you know, they were open Sunday mornings for brunch, and they had their Mexican night and all that stuff, and then kind of dwindled down. But like I said earlier in the show today, why'd you wait till 80 years old to start the second chapter of your life? Because I hope you guys got 80 more in you, because you guys are super, super people. We had a good time this Wednesday, went out to eat, and just talked about all the good memories. And Lee and Diane would like to thank you from the bottom of their hearts for all the great times out there. You know, it was a lot of fun, and the fish fries have been phenomenal. I was there a week ago, Friday, and we had to wait a while to get it because it was the third last weekend of the fish fries, but it was well worth the wait. And to two very special people, a song we played every time we played for Schultz's dances and stuff out there. And also I have to dedicate this song to a very special friend of ours who passed away this past week. And Davey Vonta, who played with the Polka Stars. And this song I get so many requests for, and this song we played almost every time at Schultz's. And everybody in Stevens Point, the Schulfers listening today, happy Father's Day to Gino, and happy Father's Day, everyone. Here's the music connection. You can hear us over at Burnhamwood Polka Days today starting at 12:30, the Stevens Point Polka on WDEZ.

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0: Band on WDEZ. I think this is going to be the longest birthdays and anniversary wishes I've had forever.
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0: Okay, time for the birthdays and anniversaries. First of all, wishing Gary Sweet a happy Father's Day from his wife Amy and his kids Sam and Lily. He's working this weekend. It says we love him like crazy. Maybe they got the polka show on in the surgery room in ER. I don't know. He's the best father in the world. I know one time when I had surgery, they asked me what music I wanted to hear in polkas, and they had Frankie Yankovic playing for me, so they do accommodate. Happy Father's Day to the greatest dad and Captain Pete Telesti from Haley and Sherry. Also, song by the Benischewski Brothers, I'll See What I Can Do. Shout out for Brian. Happy Father's Day. Happy birthday to Val Yock from Chi Chi. Also, happy Father's Day wish to all the dads, military or service-wise, unable to be there with their children, from Tom Bellerstein, retired U.S. Army. God bless you. Bless you, and thank you, Tom, for your service. Happy belated birthday to Lonnie Cibula. Celebrated birthday this past Monday, June 15th, from your friend Travis. Happy fur baby Father's Day, Mike and Mally from Mally. Misty and step pup Milo. Okay. Happy... Please play a song for a Heavenly Father's Day request for Harold Schultz in his remembrance. Also, happy birthday to Luann Karpinski from Cranberry Campground. Happy Father's Day to Charlie Wierzynski from Beth and Dusty. Happy Father's Day to Dusty Wierzynski from Callie, Cassidy, and Melanie. Also, shout out for John Yedis, Jonathan Yedis, 22 yesterday, from Mom and Dad Yedis. And happy Father's Day to you guys. Also, wish our big teddy bear a happy Father's Day. Of course, Teddy Butch Cusky from your loving, beautiful wife and loving, beautiful daughter. On June 30th, happy 90th birthday to Anthony Charneski. Love you, Dad. Ron and Linda Charneski requested that. Happy birthday, Cole Fox from Mom and Dad. Also, happy birthday, Jeremy Yeager, last week from everyone at Zillish Asphalt. And thank you for listening. Also, happy Father's Day to Plant and Cat Dad, Joey Sazma. You guys have a great day. Always great hearing from you guys. Also, we have happy polka birthday request going out to Logan Stahl on the 22nd. And also, a song for Grandpa Dan Zupan of Antigo, whose birthday was June 20th, from his two favorite grandkids. It says, wait, we're the only grandkids. That makes us his favorites. Grandkids are Liam and Aiden. And also, happy 44th birthday Tuesday, Lisa Werdinger from Dad, Jay, and Martin. Also, Marty Clays. Hey, the famous Marty Clays. He drives those country pumper trucks. He's the hardest working man at Country Pumpers. He's the only man that works there. No, I'm sorry, Scott. I didn't mean that. Happy birthday to Marty Clays. If you know Marty Clays from Country Pumpers, wish him a happy birthday. One of great sponsors here, Polka Jamboree as well. Terry Sashesky, happy birthday from Jen, Abby, and Ziggy. Birthday wishes for husband Dave Kalashesky on the 24th from Melody. Happy Father's Day and early 44th birthday, June 23rd, to wonderful husband Justin Bialik. Love you, Christy. Happy Father's Day to Tom Maslinski from the Broughtons, fishing this week in Cameron Mills, New York. Brody Zebro, happy birthday on the 17th, and happy Father's Day today, along with Grandpa Steve Zebro and Grandpa Keith Baxter. Love Emmett Zebro. And also Paul Belke, my sidekick here. He helps me out with the Polk Show once in a while. Happy Father's Day to you. Also wishing Sherwood Nakish, a.k.a. Woody, a happy Father's Day from daughter Wendy and son-in-law Robin. We love him so much. Listening from Fruitport, Michigan. Congratulations to Gary Dembinski of the Sugarbush Boys on the birth of grandson this week. Happy Heavenly Father's Day to Otto Neuendang. Anniversary wishes for Adam and April Gladowski on the 22nd, 24 years. Request by Dad, David, and Mom, Melody Kalashevsky. Polka birthday wish for Grandpa Dan Zupan again of Antigo, whose birthday was June 20th. Happy high school graduation for future UWGB Phoenix Rayleigh Feltz of Junction City. Mom and Dad are setting up the party right now and looking forward to a great celebration. Camping out at Blue Top Resort in Fremont. Shout out to Reed for a great week. Your friends, the Mazemkis, Sethers, Otts, Ertles, Cosses, Burgeons, and the Williams. Also wishing happy Father's Day and early 44th birthday, June 23rd, to wonderful husband Justin Bialik from your wife Christy. Also shout out again to Jonathan Yedis. Wishing a happy birthday to Bruce Hawkinson on the 22nd from Marika. Glad you survived your heart attack so you can celebrate many more. So are we. Just want to wish a happy Father's Day to all the fathers out there. Have a wonderful day from Jolene, listening today from Beaver Dam. Also, anniversary request, happy 72nd anniversary to Stanley and Joyce LaCrosse, owners of Maple View Campground near Kewaunee. Brian and Donna, celebrate yesterday was fun with the Greatest Hits Polka Band. Also, Lawrence Hoffman, Marv Hoffman, Trav Hoffman, and Tony Martino, happy Father's Day. Also, song for Ken Dunai, happy birthday from Debbie, David, Douglas, Allison, and Charlie, and myself. Also, for George and Betty, happy Father's Day from Betty, George from Betty. Happy Father's Day to Charles Kershesky from Cindy and Levi, or Levy. Happy Father's Day to Dwayne Round. We love you and hope you enjoy your day. We love all your kids and grandkids. Happy Father's Day to Josh Doucette. Thank you for all you do. We love you lots. From Trisha McKenna, Alexa, Rory, and Jace. Wishing Jim Ermansky a very happy Father's Day. Love all your children, grandchildren, great-grandchildren. Dad's birthday again, Ken Dunai on Wednesday. Debbie, David, Douglas, Allison, and little Charlie. Happy Father's Day to Tom Bella from John Bella. Have a great day from Kevin. And also Bob Bernetsky. Again, happy birthday from Tom and Lori. Happy Heavenly Father's Day to Charlie Bookburger. Happy Father's Day to Tom Kurtzwell. Happy Father's Day to amazing father and husband, Dave Olson, from your loving wife, Callie. Also, Lee Clark, whose birthday is June 22nd. Love Mom and Dad and Jordan Clark, who turns 20 on the 30th. Love Nana and Grandpa Clark. Also, for Wayne Raisler, again, from Athens, turned 80 yesterday. Wishing Jeremy Doucette a very happy birthday. Love Josh, Trista McKenna, Alexa, Rory, and Jace. And then Lee Clark again. Love Mom and Dad and Jordan Clark, turns 30. Love Nana and Grandpa Clark. Happy Father's Day to incredible husband, caring dad, and favorite window cleaner. Listening at Tar Paper Shores at Lake Dubay this morning. Anniversary waltz for the 68th anniversary of Donna and Bill Skutek, whose anniversary is today, June 21st, from Danette and Rick Skutek. And also, happy birthday request for Lainey Ritker, who turns 1 on June 26th, from Nana and Papa. Danny B wishing Dick Bauman happy Father's Day. Don't miss that polka mass today, Watersmeet, Michigan. Also, again, in memory of Tommy Wunderlich from the news. A great, great, great guy. Died suddenly this week. All our sympathy going out to their family. Also, we have something going on next Saturday, July 25th. Sherry Tired Iron is hosting their popular potatoes, dumplings, sauerkraut, and pork dinner at Anderton Park in Sherry. They serve from 10:30 to 4. Come out and the great signs, sounds of old-time brass. Also, happy Father's Day to Tom Kurtzwell. And also, happy Father's Day to me. Thank you. Happy Father's Day to wonderful hubby, father, and grandpa, Mark Kosheski. Love, wife, Brenda, and family. I'm going to take a look at one more thing real quick here. Happy 6th birthday, Mason. Love mom and dad. Happy Father's Day to Mike Kosheski today. And that's from your oldest daughter, Tiffany. And, okay, we got more to come right now on WDEZ's Polka Jamboree. Request are brought to you
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0: Good morning, Mike Sharmer and girlfriend Kelly. Good morning to you. Teddy K and Gracie Butchkowski. Also,
2: Reagan and William Haas.
0: Also, Sam and Lily Sweet. Gary and Amy Sweet. Pinecrest Nursing Home. Bert's listening today. Also, Marcus and Macy Heisey, Wassa Manor. Those at Good Shepherd in Seymour. Tucker and Reagan Moss. Carla and Jeremy in Stratford. Jim and Debbie in Milwaukee. Bruce and Tara Bardis. All those at Nature View Assisted Living. And everybody, including my mother, over at Pride TLC. And everybody at Truck Shop USA, Kurt, Jimmy, and Mike. And with me in the studio, I have Brooke. Good morning, Brooke.
2: Good morning.
0: How are things today?
2: Great Sunday.
0: Great Sunday fun day. Yep. Anyway, hey, what do you got there?
2: I've got, what, birthdays?
0: Yes.
2: I've got birthdays and anniversaries. Todd and Lisa Clendenning on the 21st. We've got Carlin and Heidi Gangler, Chuck and Violet Peterson, and a birthday for Cheryl Kuhn. Happy anniversary to Paul and Kathy Schultz, Timmy and Chris Wendler, and a birthday for Kayla Arf. Happy birthday to Pam Joswak, Jamie Wendler, June DeValk, Donna Utek, and anniversary for Paul and Sue Buss. And another anniversary for Joseph and Renee Westfall, and a birthday for Brenda Reich.
0: Okay, happy birthday to Ben Nelson, the best dad and husband. Love Rachel and Miles. Also wishing John and Linda Gasecki a happy anniversary, June 14th. Happy anniversary to Carissa and Aaron Neiman from your brother Adam and sister-in-law Lindsay. Wishing Olivia Sackman a happy birthday, 8th on the 21st from Grandma and Grandpa Meyer. Happy birthday to Octavia Elke. I read that one because I didn't you'd be able to.
2: Yeah.
0: Saturday, June 27th, Papa and Nicole love you. Happy 62nd birthday to Lori Mrozinski on June 17th. And Brooke, we had some very sad news, and I know you know this guy, or knew him. Davey Vanta passed away peacefully, surrounded by family at Mountview Care in Wausau on June 8th at the age of 86. He was a Mason contractor by occupation, a musician at heart. Music was in Dave's blood. First love was the concertina. He was a band member with Norm Dabrowski's Happy Notes, the Happy Notes of Stevens Point, and as well as the Polka Nights of Mosinee. And I knew him the best when he was with the Polka Stars. So all my best to Davey Wanta's family and Jen.
2: Jenny, yes.
0: Yeah. So,
2: my sympathies. He'll be remembered.
0: Oh, I know. So please keep that family in your prayers. Would appreciate that. And for the birthday of hubby Ken Dunai, requested by wifey Barb Dunai. Also, happy 65th wedding anniversary wishes to our friends Joe and Nancy Pavelski on June 24th from Ralph and Phyllis Lepak. A request for the 65th wedding anniversary of Joe and Nancy Pavelski of June 24th. And the 53rd wedding anniversary of Ralph and Phyllis Lepak on the 23rd by Emmett and Miriam Pollum. And finally, happy Father's Day in memory of Joe Babiak Sr. and Donald Walters from their families.
2: And a happy birthday to Lindsay Ichkowski this last Friday. Wednesday, we've got Auntie Kathleen and Kosh Gansky.
0: Kosh.
2: We've got Linda Goot, Mike Garski, Jay Schluter, Carol Zamansky, Doug Check, Jody Krenz of Tanning Studio, right?
0: Yeah.
2: Deanne Hayes, happy birthday to Matthew Waller, Tom Ballerstein, and G-L-O-R-I, Gloria Benhouse.
0: Also, we have Ashley Sukup and Sarah Fink, Tita Spees. She's listening over at Chatterbox this morning. Happy, happy birthday. I think she should buy everybody a birthday drink. Joni Filipiak, also Malibu Springer and Juliana Wright. Phyllis Prochno, got Rich Pinsky, Jeff Klopp. You remember Jeff Klopp?
2: Yes.
0: Happy birthday, Jeff. Larry Stevens, he worked for us for quite a while. Remember Larry Stevens?
2: I do.
0: He was a good guy. Dennis Berger, also Delmer Winter. Hey, Delmer. And David Jerkovic and Scott Nelson.
2: Happy birthday to Steve Burklaw, Jimmy Hummel, Maddie Neuenhaus, Leroy Gorski, Bo Linder. Happy birthday to Linda Ament, Carl Flipiak, Desiree Nicole, Gina Zamzo, and Connor Finucane. Happy birthday to Robert Varnetsky, Narissa Prince, Pat Kasiba, and Jim Leitz. Happy birthday to Kate Hainish, Doug Myron, and Colleen Gilbertson. More birthdays for Marcella Hargraves, Sam Staples, Jack Helding, and Vilas Wolf.
0: Okay, we got Kim Vinch. Happy birthday to Kim. Chris Glaze. Hey, girl. I hope you have a great day. Jesse Wohler. Also, Lance Walters. Concrete you can stand on. I hope so. Dwayne Robleski. Also, Mike Block. Bonnie Galloway. And Stephanie Genrick. And Jeff Gooch. Also, we have Kevin Ostrowski. Teresa Anderson. Tyler Melanowski. Barb Fink. Kayla Piper and Todd Clendenning.
2: And we've got birthdays this week for Scott Dombeck, Jeff Zamansky, again, Auntie Kathleen Gansky, Tamara Hummer, and Kirk Rocks. Happy birthday, one more for Jack Pagels.
0: Okay, thanks, Brooke. Have a great day.
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1: Okay, Diamond Lil.

you go. Gary Siebert and Diamond Lil's Waltz. And before that, Drinking with Jake. Dobzhinsky Brothers on WDEZ. And I know if they're listening today and I see them at Burnham Wood, they're going to say, thanks for playing Diamond Lil's Waltz because it's their favorite. But I'm going to just see if they were listening when I see them. Anyway, hey, welcome to the fifth hour of WDEZ's Polka Jamboree. Of course, Alice coming up this hour. And we got Polka Calendar, a lot of things going on with that. And we'll also talk to Jason Glashinsky from Silvertree, a band I used to play with, Brian Seifer and the Band Boys. Here's the Rock and Rye Polka on this Father's Day on WD.

0: the Bam Boys and a Rock and Rye Polka. Happy Sunday Funday, and thank you much so much for joining us today. We got the Buffalo Concertina All-Stars coming up, and Bobby Kravos, and of course, Alice.
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10: We're featuring Raymond on the vocals for you. You guys having a good time here at Pulaski? Oh, yeah. Valley of the Yezhi Bombers. We feature Raymond on the vocals, one entitled Don't Get Married.

0: Get Married Polka. Thank you so much.
1: Don't Get Married Polka, the Buffalo Concertina All-Stars on WDEZ. Here's a beautiful waltz for you. It's called When the Moon Shines. Bobby Krabos.

0: great, great food selection. They serve food 6 days a week, Tuesday through Sunday. And they got a great breakfast brunch, and they serve breakfast Tuesday through Sunday. So you can check that out. Good morning to Stacy, beautiful Stacy, attending bar today. Hopefully you guys have a great day. So thanks to the Chatterbox, always sponsoring Polka Calendar. Good morning to everybody at Two's Company. They are closed for the summer on Sundays. So no breakfast at Two's or at Two's Company. Yep. They're closed for the summer on Sundays. They'll let me know when they open back up, but they're opened Tuesday through Saturday. Some great food over there at Two's. Good morning to Pugs and the Gang. I believe he's back now from Pit Stop Bar. Also, don't forget Gorski's. Polka's on the patio, of course, Gorski's, and they got some great breakfast specials Monday through Friday. Pick any two for $22 Monday through Friday. You can choose from a meat lover's omelet, meat lover's skillet, ham and cheese omelet, Denver omelet, you name it, and it includes coffee. Pick any two. And then they got summer dinner specials, like right now on Sundays from 2 until 7, two fried chicken dinners for only $22. That's a great special that Gorski's has. Good morning to Perry and Tina's Family Tradition Bar. My good friends over at Partners Pub. Yeah, good morning to Jim and Rob and everybody at Partners listening today. Elsie's Restaurant. Thank you again to Lauren for sponsoring the Polka Show all those years that he's been at Elsie's Restaurant. Good luck to you, and they're going to be under new ownership coming up next month. Also, Keith and Vicky and everybody at Corner's Pub, Koski's Corner Pub, and Jesse and Kathy over at Hillside Bar. Good morning to you guys. I stopped in at Richard's Supper Club, but Carrie and Nick were not there. But it was good seeing everybody over at Richard's and, of course, Jim's Corner Pub. Hey, we got Polka Calendar coming up next on WDEZ.
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2: 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And it's the Willard Polka Fest. It's the 51st annual at Willard Community Center, June 27th and 28th. Music's from 11:30 till 5:30. And starting things off, it's Richie Yurkovich and Polka Riety, Saturday, June 27th from 11:30, 1:30, and 3:30. The Music Connection, 12:30, 2:30, and 4:30. And then on Sunday, Barefoot Becky and the Ivanhoe Dutchman, 11:30, 1:30 to 3:30. And Steve Meisner Legacy Band, 12:30, 2:30. And 4:30, admission just $20 per person per day. Willard Polka Fest. 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Friday, June 26th, it's Hyde.

0: Saturday, June 27th, Jerry Schmidt Trio and Knock Point. And on Sunday, June 28th, Kurt Plischke and Polka Spirit. And that's all taking place over at Veterans Park in Marathon City. And it's the Event and Bevent. Best time you ever spent at the Event and Bevent, June 27th and 28th at St. Ladislaus Church. Music, food, drinks, Bounce House Country Store, starting with Saturday's Polka Mass at 4 with the Marashik Brothers, and after Mass until 7:30. Whiskey and Lace, a great, great country band that were representing WDEZ over at Hodeg, takes the stage from 8 until midnight. On Sunday, Polka Mass at 10:10 with the New Generation, and then on the grounds alternating with the Jerry Schmidt Band till 6. Grilled chicken dinner starting at 11 and bingo at noon. Event Bevent, always the last weekend in June. And it's the 48th annual Wittenberg Burnhamwood FFA Alumni Corn Roast. When is it? Friday, July 17th at Wittenberg Village Park. 6 until 10. 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It's $15 at the door. Wittenberg Burnhamwood FFA Alumni Corn Roast coming up Friday, July 17th. Willow Springs Garden, happy 250th birthday, America. Car and Tractor Show on an Independence Day celebration coming up Sunday, June 28th. They got the Round Barn. They got lots of stuff going on there in the hall. They got polka dancing, dinners, Route 66 history, food, refreshments, you name it. And that's at Willow Springs Garden, Sunday, June 28th. And also, the American Legion Post 147 from Medford presents Boomfest, a 4th of July celebration held at Medford City Park and the Band Shell on the 4th. Entertainment includes senior classics, and they will be there from 2 until 5. Food and refreshments will be available. Following a military color guard honoring America's 250th birthday, and Smoke Wagon will be there later, and fireworks again, Medford City Park and Band Shell on the 4th. The Stratford Park Summer Music Series continues. Coming up July 1st, it's the Hayes Boys. The Hayes Boys. It's the last day of the Edgar Fireman's Homecoming Celebration. That's going on today. They got barbecue chicken at 10:30. Rides open at noon. And also, they got wristband rides. And Jerry Schmidt will be entertaining today. Burnhamwood Polka Days. Beautiful turnout all weekend long. Today is the last day. Of course, they've got the parade today. The parade will be starting at noon on Main Street. The Music Connection, we will be starting at 12:30. From 12:30 until 1:30. And then we play 2:30 to 3:15. And then 4:30 to 5:15, alternating with Polish Connection. Can't wait. That's going to be a lot of fun. Music Connection today at Burnhamwood. Okay, Gorski's Polkas on the Patio. Yep, Polkas on the Patio continues today. Polish Spirits will be there today. And get some great food, live entertainment, 1 until 5 at Gorski's. St. Stanislaus Parish Festival, and that's going on today at Huffa Park. They got the Outdoor Polka Mass, and they got the Marashik Brothers, New Generation, Chad Shabilsky, TNT, and the Mix and Hometown Sounds. And also, today is the last day for the Miro Fairgrounds Big Wisconsin River Pro Rodeo. Yes, professional cowboys and cowgirls. You don't need tickets in advance. You can buy them right at the gate. But anyway, they've got some great times out there, and that's at the Miro Fairgrounds. And that does it for Polka Calendar. And thanks for listening. We got more to come after this on 101.9 WDEZ. And it's Event Bevent coming up June 27th and 28th at St. Ladislaus Church in Bevent. Starting on Saturday's Polka Mass at 4 o'clock with the Marashik Brothers and after Mass until 7:30. Whiskey and Lace takes the stage from 8 until midnight. And then on Sunday, Polka Mass at 10:10. New Generation and Jerry Schmidt. 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
0: And it's Our Savior's Polish Fest, July 25th and 26th at the Mozenie Rec Center in Mozenie. 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On Saturday, it's New Polish Sounds, Steve Burklaw's New Polish Sounds. 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

Jimmy Munson and the Keystone Polka on WDEZ. And right after the request, we played Frankie Lichka and Blue Magic, Who Needs You Polka, on WDEZ. Becky! Hey, she'll be over at Willard next weekend.

0: old Jolly Harmony Kings with Rogers Obedek on WDEZ. Sending that one out to everybody going to Burnhamwood Polka Days today. I look forward to seeing all of you. Going to be a great time over at Burnhamwood Polka Days. And good morning to David and Amy Williamson listening today. And the Beesons, they are listening today. And the Biermans are listening. I know that for sure. And thank you so much for listening if you are. And again, happy Father's Day, everyone. Hey, we've got Jason Glushinski next.
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0: And in the studio with me this morning, got Jason Glushinski. Good morning, my friend.
2: Great to see you, Jeff.
0: You know, we always talk about, before we get on air here, what we're going to talk about and things that are pertinent to our listeners, especially right. with the Polka Show and that, and with the great diversity of ages we have here. One thing we talked about, Jason, was what time frame or what age do we start looking at? Let's just use me, for example. I'm going to be 65 in September.
2: Right.
0: Where do I talk about, is it worth me working, continue to work till 67 or 70, or is it better for me right now, looking at what I can get for Social Security, what I can get for my 401k, you know, taken out? Where's the balance, or what do we do to figure out what's our best option?
2: Well, and Jeff, I'm sure you know what I'm going. My first response is, and if anybody out there has read my book, you know the answer is, it depends, right? Because every single situation is different. Everybody's situation is different. And really, to solve that problem, to answer that question, you know, it's kind of like planning a vacation, if you will, right? You first have to figure out, okay, where am I right now? Where do I want to go? Then you got to figure out the most efficient path to get there and then monitor your progress all along the way. And that's really, so it all really starts with building that foundation of figuring out exactly where you are financially, determining those goals, and then, of course, building that super efficient plan to get there.
0: You know, speaking of your book, you know, I've actually read it a couple of times because it's good read for somebody in my situation. What's the best way to get that book?
2: Just simply reach out to our office. You can visit the website, silvertreeplan.com. Again, that's silvertreeplan.com. 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You can just put on there, hey, I'd love to get a copy of Jason's book. I mean, I do sell them on Amazon, Jeff, but quite frankly, for all of our listeners out there, if you'd like a free copy of the book, I'm happy to ship one to you. 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And like I always say, Jeff, when you work with Silvertree, we plan, you profit in money, time, and peace of mind.
0: I'm with Jason Glushinski from Silvertree.
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Joey Tomczyk with Pretty Polish Blue Eyes. Of course, Eddie Blazonczyk made that famous, and he joined Joey Tomczyk on that. And little Wally Agallo with Proud to Be an American. Good morning. Jeff Hines here for your Sunday Funday on this Father's Day. Thank you for joining us today, and a very, very happy Father's Day to all the fathers listening today. Hope you have a great, great day. I know I'm going to be celebrating my Father's Day by myself at and all my friends with the Music Connection and all my polka friends over at Burnham Wood for Burnham Wood Polka Days. What a great way to spend it, huh? If I were a bird, I'd probably be at Burnham Wood Polka Days, but I'd be the Czech Melody Masters on WDEZ. Good morning.

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0: Don Peachy and the orchestra with my Emily Waltz. You know what time it is? It is time for our six-pack. Your six-pack brought to you by our friends at Basement Shoe and Clothing. They just had a big celebration yesterday, and I think Gary got in a dunk tank. But anyway, they're very special friends of mine, Gary and Andrea Granger. 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
0: LC's Restaurant will be closing at the end of this June. We all at LC's would like to thank everyone that patronized us for the last 3 years. Thanks again. LC's hours will now remain the same. Last week in June, hours will possibly change depending on food supply. We will post changes if they occur, and when they occur, check it out on our Facebook page. Sometime in early July, we will reopen under new management. 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Thanks again, LC's Restaurant staff.
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0: finishing our six-pack with the Doika Brothers on WDEZ's Polka Jamboree on this Father's Day. Hopefully you're having a great Father's Day. Okay, Burnham Wood, Polka Days. Hey, it's all today, the last day, the music connection, the Polish connection. I'm so excited to be sitting next to all those guys. We're going to have a lot of fun there. And the music connection starts at 12:30. Polish connection start at 2:30 or 1:30. And finishing things up at 6 o'clock tonight. Burnham Wood Polka Days, get over there. Also, the last day for the Wisconsin River Pro Rodeo at the Merrill Fairgrounds. Professional cowboys, car girls from around the country. You don't want to miss that. Gorski's, polka's on the patio today, 1 until 5. It's Polish Spirits, St. Stanislaus Parish Festival in Hoffa Park. The Mirosik Brothers, New Generation, Chad Shabilski, TNT, and The Mix and Hometown Sounds. Edgar, Fireman's Homecoming, end of the day, last day of the week. Yeah, today is the last day. Jerry Schmidt Band, they'll be performing this afternoon. Lions Club has barbecue chicken this morning. And then don't forget about next Saturday and Sunday, Willard Polka Fest in Willard, Wisconsin. We will be there. The Music Connection, starting at 12:30. Richie Yurkovich starts at 11:30. Barefoot Becky and Steve Meisner Legacy Band on Sunday for the Willard Polka Fest. Well, that concludes about everything with Polka Calendar abbreviated. Thank you for joining us on this Father's Day. I wish you all the best today. Hope you have fun. And we will see you next Sunday for WDEZ's Polka Jamboree. But we've got another segment of polkas coming your way.
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9: For your Sunday, we'll see partly sunny skies, calmer winds with a high of 73 degrees, and tonight will be partly cloudy and quiet, a low dropping down to 49 degrees, winds out of the northwest are around 5 miles per hour, and Monday will be mostly sunny with a high of 74. With your storm track forecast, I'm meteorologist Tanner Blonke.
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Well, that does it for WDEZ's Polka Jamboree. Thank you so much for joining us today. 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

Chris Jansen, Me and a Beer, 101.9 WDEZ. Still time to get those reserved seats to go see him at the Wisconsin Valley Fair. 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

Morgan Wallen, One Thing at a Time on 101.9 WDEZ. Hey, it's Michaela hanging out this Father's Day. Very happy Father's Day to all you fathers out there. Here's Parker McCollum now with What Kind of Man on WDEZ.

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10: For your Sunday, we'll see partly sunny skies, calmer winds with a high of 73 degrees. And tonight will be partly cloudy and quiet, a low dropping down to 49 degrees. Winds out of the northwest are around 5 miles per hour. And Monday will be mostly sunny with a high of 74. With your storm track forecast, I'm meteorologist Tanner Blonky.
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Wonder if you're in your fast car on your way to the Wisconsin River Pro Rodeo going on at 1 p.m. today in Merrill. It's going to be awesome. They put on such a great show. Here's Bailey Zimmerman now with Chevy Silverado on WDEZ.

Dierks Bentley there, somewhere on a beach, 101.9 WDEZ. You bet I wish I was somewhere on a beach right now. Every time Lainey Wilson comes on, I get a southern accent for some reason. Here's her new song, Phone, Keys, Wallet on WDEZ.

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0: Darius Rucker with his new one, Beers and Sunshine, 101.9 WDEZ. Happy Father's Day. And it is still Father's Day winning weekend with Country Jam. So all Father's Day weekend, we've been giving you chances to win tickets to Country Jam USA in Eau Claire. And it's still going on. So you can text JAM to 715-842-1019 once per hour for chances to win a pair of single day tickets to Country Jam. And then one lucky winner will win a pair of 3-day general admission passes as well. So that's our way of saying very happy Father's Day from Fireworks Country, Country Jam, and 101.9 WDEZ.
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14: For your Sunday, we'll see partly sunny skies, calmer winds with a high of 73 degrees. And tonight will be partly cloudy and quiet, a low dropping down to 49 degrees. Winds out of the northwest are around 5 miles per hour. And Monday will be mostly sunny with a high of 74. With your storm track forecast, I'm meteorologist Tanner Blonky.
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Zach Brown Band with Same Boat, 101.9 WDEZ. Speaking of band, you can go check some bands out at the Concerts on the Square that go on every Wednesday from 6 to 8 in downtown Wausau at the 400 block. Next one, June 24th, this upcoming Wednesday, is Brass Differential. That'll be going on. You can check it out at wausaevents.org for a full schedule.

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Fans are so excited that they are officially back together. Can't wait to see what music comes out from them. Here's Blake Shelton on WDEZ.

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0: Chase Rice, Bad Day to Be a Cold Beer, 101.9 WDEZ. Super excited. You're going to want to be listening tomorrow at 6:20 because the Ultimate Summer Ticket Tour is still going on. It's week four, and up for grabs is a four 9-day passes and campsite at Hodig Country Fest. So excited for that. So again, you're going to want to be listening at 6:20 and then again at 9:20, 12:20, and 4:20 for different keywords to text and be entered to win tickets for that week's ticket tour stop. And then on Friday, Brian and I are going to announce the winner. So very excited for that. We want to thank locally owned Slumberland Furniture in Stevens Point, Marshfield, and Wausau, the Tanning Studio Wellness, your expert in red light therapy, and Ho-Chunk Gaming Nakusa. 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

Jordan Davis there with Turn This Truck Around, 101.9 WDEZ. I hope you're having an amazing Father's Day. Looks like it's beautiful outside. Here's Rascal Flatts now with Life is a Highway, WDEZ.

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Justin Moore, Time's Ticking, 101.9 WDEZ. 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

Luke Holmes and Eric Church does to me on 101.9 WDEZ. The Wassa Night Market is going on every third Thursday of summer. Just had one June 18th. The next one is July 16th and then August 20th, 5 to 9 in downtown Wassa. More details at WDEZ.com.

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14: For your Sunday, we'll see partly sunny skies, calmer winds with a high of 73 degrees. And tonight will be partly cloudy and quiet, a low dropping down to 49 degrees. Winds out of the northwest are around 5 miles per hour. And Monday will be mostly sunny with a high of 74. With your storm track forecast, I'm meteorologist Tanner Blonky.
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Brothers Osborne with It Ain't My Fault. 101.9 at WDEZ. Can't wait to see them at Hodag. Speaking of which, there's only 18 more days. That is insane. Here's Low Cash with Wrong Hearts on WDEZ.

0: Carly Pearson, Lee Bryce. I hope you're happy now. 101.9 WDEZ. We're still doing it. One song, 1 second, $1,000. 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
1: 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Let's get some Carrie Underwood before he cheats. 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

0: know you, everything about you makes me want you, want you. 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

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Hey, it's Michaela hanging out. Happy Father's Day. How about some Jackson Dean now with Make a Liar on WDEZ?

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10: For your Sunday, we'll see partly sunny skies, calmer winds with a high of 73 degrees. And tonight will be partly cloudy and quiet, a low dropping down to 49 degrees. Winds out of the northwest are around 5 miles per hour. And Monday will be mostly sunny with a high of 74. With your storm track forecast, I'm meteorologist Tanner Blonky.
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Sam Hunt there with Kinfolks, 101.9 WDEZ. Here's a real good one in honor of Father's Day. Here's MacArthur, Hardy, Eric Church, Morgan Wallen, and Tim McGraw.

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Luke Bryan there with Rain is a Good Thing on 101.9 WDEZ. Okay, it can be a good thing, but I'm sick of the rain. Let's get more sunshine coming our way. I hope so. Here's Lauren Elena now, All My Exes with Chase Matthew on WDEZ.

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0: 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Let Your Boys Be Country. Seriously, let your kids run around in the dirt. Let them get dirty. Let them touch bugs. Maybe don't let them eat bugs, but they'll probably do that in secret anyway. Whatever, it's fine. Seriously, let your kids play outside, and let's get them off of screens so much, right? I mean, when my kids, they come inside, they're like, what movie do you want to watch? I'm like, no. Get your little batootie back outside. If it's nice outside, if it's not storming, if it's not snowing, if it's not raining, you're outside. Sorry. I'm that kind of mom. 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

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I just want to be by you. I love that. That's like such a good compliment. Here's Keith Urban with Who Wouldn't Want to Be Me on Great Country 101.9 WDEZ.

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Ella Langley there with Choosing Texas, 101.9 WDEZ. I did see something about maybe the Resch Center put out a little mysterious cryptic message. I don't know. You didn't hear it from me. Here's Bailey Zimmerman now with Chevy Silverado on WDEZ.

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Cole Swindell with Single Saturday Night on Great Country 101.9 WDEZ. Here's Dylan Scott, What He'll Never Have.

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8: For your Sunday, we'll see partly sunny skies, calmer winds with a high of 73 degrees. And tonight will be partly cloudy and quiet, a low dropping down to 49 degrees. Winds out of the northwest are around 5 miles per hour. And Monday will be mostly sunny with a high of 74. With your storm track forecast, I'm meteorologist Tanner Blonke.
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Justin Moore with A Woman You Love. 101.9 WDEZ is going to be taking some time off to focus on himself. I hope that he finds himself and, you know, does whatever he needs to do.

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We got Wings Over Wausau, Chalk Fest, Riverfront Rendezvous, and more. Here's Hudson Westbrook now with Painted You Pretty.

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4: 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I don't

0: Blake Shelton and Gwen Stefani there. Nobody But You, 101.9 WDEZ. That man just recently celebrated his 50th birthday, and he said he was not looking forward to it. But Gwen gave him an awesome party. I love that. You know what? It's not about your age. You're only as old as you feel. I mean, seriously, I have friends. I'm 29, okay? I have friends that are best friends that are in their 50s and 60s, and I don't look at them any older than me. And I have friends that are, you know, 16 and, okay, no, I do look at them much younger than me, actually. How does that work?
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Jelly Roll there with Heart of Stone, 101.9 WDEZ. Is your news feed flooded with the Jelly Roll Bunny XO divorce stuff? Yeah, mine too. I'm over it. Here's Rocky Mountain Low on WDEZ.

John Party there with Last Night Lonely, 101.9 WDEZ. I got some good news for you. Brian and I love doing trivia every weekday morning, and you could win a $10 gift card to Plant Garden Center in Merrill if you can answer the question correctly. It's so fun. Here's Shaboozy now on WDEZ. Man,

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0: WDEZ for more details. 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
11: Tonight will be partly cloudy and quiet, a low dropping down to 49 degrees, winds out of the northwest at around 5 miles per hour. Tomorrow will be mostly sunny and pleasant, a high reaching 74 degrees, winds picking up out of the north at 5 to 10 miles per hour. And Tuesday will stay sunny with a high of 73. With your storm track forecast, I'm meteorologist Tanner Blonke.
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For me, maybe not a cold beer, but maybe a cold Malibu. Or even just a Pepsi, I'd be fine with that. Here's Kenny Chesney now with Carry On Great Country, 101.9 WDEZ.

Jason Aldean, Girl Like You, 101.9 WDEZ. I am digging this song. Oh, sounds like a broken record sometimes, but I dig it. Zach John King with Get to Drinkin'.

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0: Old Dominion there. I was on a boat that day, 101.9 WDEZ. Well, in 18 days, they're going to be at Hodag. Well, that's when Hodag starts. I think they'll actually be taking the stage in 20 days. I'm not really sure. Something like that. Less than 3 weeks, that's for sure. We want to congratulate both Whiskey and Lace and Soul Whiskey because they're going to be representing WDEZ in the Wisconsin State Country Band Championship on the main stage at Hodag this year. So I'm super excited for that. Just a few short weeks away. I can't wait with 101.9 WDEZ.
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Megan Maroney with Beautiful Things, 101.9 WDEZ. 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Here's Dierks Bentley with Sideways. 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

That's Worst Way with Riley Green on 101.9 WDEZ. Want to congratulate our winners from the Ultimate Summer Ticket Tour for winning tickets to Riley Green, and then another one who won tickets to Luke Bryan. 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
9: Tonight will be partly cloudy and quiet, a low dropping down to 49 degrees, winds out of the northwest at around 5 miles per hour. Tomorrow will be mostly sunny and pleasant, a high reaching 74 degrees, winds picking up out of the north at 5 to 10 miles per hour. And Tuesday will stay sunny with a high of 73. With your storm track forecast, I'm meteorologist Tanner Blonke.
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